0: on yourself, Janet.
1: But it seems so unhealthy here.
0: It's just a party, Janet.
1: Well, I want to go.
0: Well, we can't go anywhere till I get to a phone.
1: Well, then ask the butler or someone.
0: Just a moment, Janet. We don't want to interfere with their celebrations.
1: This isn't the Junior Chamber of Commerce, Brad.
0: They're probably foreigners with ways different than our own. They may do some more folk dancing.
1: Look, I'm cold, I'm wet, and I'm just plain scared.
0: I'm here. There's nothing to worry about.

0: abysmal. We could take in an old Steve Reeves movie.
1: I'm glad we caught you at home. Could we use your phone? We're both in a bit of a hurry.
2: Right.
1: We'll just say where we are, then go back to the car.
3: Pleasure to meet you, Dr. Fenton.
1: We don't want to be any worry.

0: his hand there was a heart of stone. And I saw the heart of stone melt.
1: I felt myself become a better person.

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If I was ready, willing, and able to pay him his regular fee, he would drop all the rest of his pressing affairs.

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Now I thought it was a razor.

0: you can't help me out, so take your meditations and your preparations and ram it up your snout.
1: But I got a crystal ball,
0: he said, and held it to the light. So I snatched it all away from him, and I showed him how to do it right.

cipher, Seamus Blake, Dave Kilminster, Robert Walter, Jonathan Wilson.

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Now put it away. This song is about Elvis Presley. Fuck, man. It was a surprise. This is about Elvis Presley, who was born in a little town called Tupelo. And on the day that he was born, there was a terrible flood and a terrible storm called the Storm of Tupelo. And in that storm, it was so bad that no birds could fly and no fish could swim on the day that Elvis Presley was born in a tiny little town called Tupelo. You ready? Put your hands in the air.

0: Thank you. Thank you, fucking Paris.
1: Buon'estate da Radio Città Fujiko.